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2: 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Ooh, yeah. Yeah, yeah. A lover and a friend. 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

0: 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And we're gonna make sure you have a nice day too. 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
1: 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And I'm an Errol Dunkley, original at the microphone. So,

0: friend. And big up all Massive and big up all crew. I'm an Errol Dunkler checking out. Boom Shock.
1: Hey, Mr. Stanley. 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
8: 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And I'm an Errol Dunkley, original at the microphone. 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
3: Hey, welcome to each and every one. I have to laugh, you know. We got to the last presenter. You make me laugh, you know. Security, keep the players locked. Up to the top, to the very last job. Big up to everybody, lot team. Once again, big up to the last selector. Non-stop explosive music right here in the capital, near and far, in different time zones. Now, people, this is where it starts. It starts right here, sir. From the tech, no medication, some hot like a fire. They said, be yourself, Mr. Findlay, because we are watching. Right now, crowd of people, just play your My Crew from Stevie Faze. Last one just play was this time from the great Tenor Star. Right now, crowd of people, I want to touch your mind, your body and soul. It's called Mix and Blend. Let's rock those up. All right, kind of flavors. We got the chat room crew, Facebook crew, WhatsApp, CR7, CR4, all locked in like a wah. 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Goodness gracious me, flashing my whip, don't play no funny tricks.
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for the track. We remember Bob Mandy. One of the selections I'm going to play right here. Keep it locked to the Hip Hop Champion Station. Look up to Donna Reed. Locked into the whole wide world. For the chat room crew each and every time.

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3: 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Off of the Bob and we remember Bob Andy. We play more of them style. 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Let's keep it like nonstop. Right now, I'm going to touch your mind with all kind of flavors. 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You know what I mean? Rock your mind, body and soul, right to the big one. 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
2: Yes, people, there's no other. Big up to Brenda, once again, locked in. Big up to the chat room crew. Right now, credit people, I'm touching the avenue near and far in different times. I'm going to play all kind of flavors. I'm going to start. I'm in one of them kind of moods. I'm going to break the rules. Yeah. I'm going to play out of the box. Yeah. So keep it low. Maybe after the handbrake, I've got more brand new music to touch your mind, body, and soul. 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

0: 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Inspire. I agree with the chat room crew and said, put it up. We got myself sweet tea. Aim to please each and everybody. How you mean?
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0: Chat room says a winner. You mean? 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It's a UKPressureReady.com. 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Always keep a lock. 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

0: 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Especially with rocking and jigging to DJ Finley. I mean.
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All I'm pulling room for belly full. Big up to Vanessa Daniel, your grandkids, then. Big up to, what should I say? Big up to Kurt Corey, and big up to Zion with a vision on a walk for each and every one. Big up to Vanessa D once again. 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Big up, bless up themselves each and every time. Thank you for always listening to the one of your favorite radio stations. Don't worry, I'll give you some Afro beats. Hey, why not? I don't call it Afro beat, I call it Afro spice. Wicked and wild and versatile. Right in the corner, people, DJ Finley gonna touch you with Arcan style, Arcan emotion. 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This is a special request from the WhatsApp crew. This show's called Shining Star. Oh yeah, got some more music. You know, say UKPressureRadio.com. I always play the finest of all the UK artists. How you mean? Wrong to tell your mother and your sister them. DJ Finley come back once again.

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Aim to play. Big up to Brenda. She said, rewind and come again. Just a drop, so atom bomb. Make everybody understand. 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Wrong to tell your mother, your sister, them. The DJ Finn and the whole crew come back once again.

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7: 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She says still be here.
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1: From the moment I saw you, I knew
0: Pierre Atombom. 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Never stop.
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0: I always make it a day, put a mix and blend. I'll drive you right to your front door. 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

0: 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Yeah, so it's called a mix and blend with DJ Philly, the host of the most, carried up to the top. 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

0: DJ Finley. 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
1: 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Footings pull up, me say. 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
2: Oh, Leo, boy. Me.

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Hold it more upon that one there. Part one, I'm serious too. Keep it locked to the Heap on Champion Station. Welcome back after the important and break. Locked it to mix and blend with DJ Philly, the host of the most. Once again, pick up the chat room, crow each and every

0: up, pull it up. 14s pull up, me say. 14 our jeans pull up, me say. I'm like a diamond set it. 20s turn me.
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4: 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You hear? Peter and the Gale said so. Bless.

I'll drop some more atom bomb. 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DJ Finn will drop you right to your front door. Keep your warm on the stand. What's that thing we are doing? Coming in now, man, we'll drop the atom bomb right to your favorite radio station. Oh, yeah.

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1: Sounds of the Natural Brock Black. The tune's called To My Body. Listen, I'm sorry. Sorry. What's the matter with me? It's Natural Brock. The tune's called To My Bonafide. I'm feeling, what's the matter with you? Hey, I'm like a fire. Girls of desire, reach right in the big one. Touch your mind, your body and soul. Mix and blend. Drive it to your front door. Keep you warm on the stump. What about Timber do to keep you warm? Yeah, you mean?
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0: They're joining an armor. 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

0: Ah, love Paul, wrong Paul. And listen to me, people. 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Shea Hill. 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
1: Run it, stop. 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
0: Excuse me, manners, once again.

Sunseco. Right now, you're tuned to DJ Fiddle with Numb Style Lyrics, right in the big one. Right now, it's called The Mix and Blend, right in the big one. Don't forget, Mic of the Day. Don't be late, you better appreciate some good music coming in the airwaves, right in UK, pressure red account. We've got more music to touch, it's either one. I feel like drop this one. 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

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Rocking out against the DJ for the all night long. I mean, keep it locked. Hip on Champion Station. Fruity Tootie. So we're gone.

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0: Jay Finley. My name is Richard Stevens,
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0: Well, my name is Richard Stevens, and this one happens to be a classic for all the lovers out there, played by DJ Phil. DJ Phil.
1: Right back in it. You know when they go right back in it. 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I mean.
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Skip a lock. 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

0: 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Welcome aboard, DJ Finley. Salute you. It's an honor and privilege. Big up the chat room crew each and every time. 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It's called the Mix and Blame with DJ Finley. Carried up to top. Drive it right to your front door. I mean, I'm going to play some style you never heard before. Keep it like non-stop.
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Afro beats. Say Afro Spice with DJ Philip, wicked and wild and versatile, writing a big one. Tunes going in the mood. I'm in the mood to rock each and one of you. Keep it like non-stop. Loud fella coming in strong. Come on, chat room crew. Oh, I'm in the slip and slide, wicked and wild and versatile, writing a big one.

Zion from Vanessa D. Grandson said, pull up the tune of Mr. Finney. Aim to please you, Zion, and the world crew. How you been? I'm in the mood to rock each and one of you. How you been? Hi. I'll look up fire, kick the girls on my desire. Pick up the whole crew locked in. Welcome upon the new listeners. Welcome aboard to Mix and Blend. DJ Philly, the host of the most. More Afro Spice coming at you right here, the big one. UK pressure, red at car.

0: Vanessa, they may introduce you some tune, you know. 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
0: 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Soon gain some slow motion.
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0: What a sweet sensation.
1: Baby, calm down, calm down. Yo, this your body, it puts in my heart for lockdown, for lockdown, oh lockdown.
0: Aim to please every nation.
1: Yo, you sweet like
0: from the Caribbean, from Europe, down. To Asia, right down to Africa.
1: Down.
0: UK pressure, aim to please each and one.

Harlem Full, Room Full, Belly Full. More Afro Spice. Well, last one of this segment. And then we go to the very slow jam, carrying it right over to the top. It's called The Last Furlong, coming in strong. Mix and blend with DJ Philly, the host of the most. Grandkids. Skin on Tombaugh with a champion named McCann. Locked it to DJ Philly, the host of the most, right in the big one. UK pressure, red at calm.

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This way, start right to the big one. I mean, wrong, go tell your mother and sister, them said DJ Fede come out once again.

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4: I drop it like an atom bomb right here. Last Fredo coming in strong. Hey Fredo, but 1 mile. DJ Phil is coming in fine right here. So always keep it locked. Look upon the new listeners. Some of them think I mix and blend. Wrong to tell your mother and sister them. DJ Finney come out once again. 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

need to please each and one. Our concern emotion, our kind of fashion. 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

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DJ Finna will drive it right to the front door. Ah, yeah. Look upon the new listeners, silence listeners. Chat room crew, can't forget you. 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

and Seko. 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But this one's called Butterfly from the same artist. Just some atom bomb. Rock with me. Right at the very last drop. Mix and blend. DJ feeling once again. 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

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Keep it locked, non-stop. Mix and blend. 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

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Keep it locked, never stop.

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1: 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The lot to DJ Finney, the host of the most. 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
1: 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Felicia Brown. 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
1: 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DJ Finney come back once again. Right here on UK Pressure Red Dead.com.

I'll put a room full for the chat room crew. 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CR7, CR4. Not forgetting New Addington. Rugby. 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Remember when, yeah.

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So always keep it up 24/7. 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
2: Last fella coming very strong. Pieces. Nice and sweet, innit? Hill Street Soul. UK finest. So good to know that. We got some R&B artists right in the UK. Yeah. This is one of them. Keep it locked to the Hip Hop Champion Station. Less than 11 minutes, I'll be out of here. I want to thank each and one of you for your time and attention. If you're going out, be careful, enjoy yourself. Be safe. Thank you once again. We got a chat room crew. Thank you for your time and attention.
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2: 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Right now, credit people, the sounds of pieces with DJ Philly Jotna, L Street Soul, right in the big one. Yeah, why not? Relax and chill. Last segment. 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You've been entertained with the host of the most, DJ Finna, mix and blend right up to the top. So good night, God bless you, each and one of you. I'm going to play some tune right up to the top. Oh yeah. Can't wait for the next one. Drop some atom bomb right in your favorite radio station. We got to the management, the backbone. We got ourselves each and every time.

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DJ Philly, the host of the most. Making the day, don't believe. You better appreciate some good music coming to your airwaves.

out of here. I just want it. God bless each and one of you for the time and attention. Until next time. Baby, tell me that. The next one will be the reggae mix show with the Twisted Soul. You know where it is? Right in UKPressureRadar.com. DJ Phil will start up for sure. Right to the big one. God bless you. 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Oh, yeah.

0: 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Lira Eptones, yes. 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

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We appreciate that love, you know. Yeah, my name is Josie. 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

0: You man inside some Lloyd Brown, love you down. 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
4: It's
5: the one and only Sir Higgins.
4: 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Yes, it's number one.
5: You ever know that to the girls in Dawson, Sir Higgins? 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

Big shout out going out to that last presenter. Once again, another fabulous, fabulous show. I'm Sir Higgins. And my show is called The Right Track. So welcome aboard. All right, now.

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Yeah, hi there, Lady Empress. 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

0: Oh, I said big shout out to Jenny. 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
0: Sonny know what I did, Jennifer.

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I'm just going to say big up each and every one of you locked in to the number one station, and that's the UK Pressure Machine. Got myself, Sir Higgins, steering that UK Pressure ship. Nice and steady, telling you. Yeah, the voice of Craig David.

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Songs like this, I'm telling you. 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

0: Exactly.
1: 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I think the temperature goes up to about 34, 35 tomorrow. I'm playing at a funeral tomorrow, so gosh, I don't even know how I'm going to dress tomorrow, but it's going to be a hot one tomorrow, one of the hottest days, so make sure you stock up with plenty of water. 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I see the voice of Babyface. 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

0: That is the voice of Babyface. 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
1: You know, we've been waiting much too long for this girl. 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

0: said, sometimes I get carried away with the reggae and forget how much beautiful soul songs I have. Yeah, the voice of Babyface tonight, it's going down. Right. As we move.
1: Yeah, gentlemen, I'm DJ Moore. From Germany. Feel that pulse.

Yeah, big shout out to Sharon. She said she's on her way home and is locked. Locked into the number one station, the UK Press of Rasheena. Telling you, running hot. But we definitely ain't going to overheat today, I'm telling you.

Yes, good people, the many moods of Sir Higgins. If you just locked in, welcome aboard. Get in tune to the UK pressure, Sir Higgins. Cranking up the hits.

I said a big shout out. I got it to Wayne. Wayne locked in. Now. And also Wayne down in West London. Two Waynes. Sorry about the loss of your mother. 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

0: Bless you, Lord, people. This is JJ Bones and singer right about now. You're listening to UK Pressure, where it's just pure good music and good vibes. You see me?
1: My God will never let me down, never let me down, no way. My God will

0: Yeah, hi there, Anne Marie. Yeah. Welcome to the chat, young lady. Yes, it's hot. And a happy hump day to you. Yeah, getting hot, hot, hot.
1: The People's Choice. Yes, it's number one.
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0: Yeah, this is CC. This is CC Peniston. Keep on walking. Back in time with this one, I'm telling you.

0: cette voix, sauf Sinclair. Yes, good people, the fast approaching the top of that hour.
1: Radio. Simply the best.
0: Yes, exactly. People. Are you out this weekend? If you are, don't forget the place to be is the Ballymun Tooting Social Club. We've got a big people's night out. The regular event that Supertone, the great Supertone, puts out to you good people. So make sure you support that one. It's nice and cheap to get in. £5 before, I believe, the hours of 10. And then it's £10 thereafter. Very, very good value for money. And guess what? That's the cheapest club when it comes to drink that I've been to. That's the Ballymun Tooting Social Club. You actually can buy a round without having to break the bank. So, nice vibe, nice people, great music. That's the place to be this weekend. It's the Ballymun Tooting Social Club. The big people and mature ravers night out. That's been going for years, this promotion. And trust me, it's worth checking out if you've not checked it out yet. As we move. This is Barbara A. Clinton.

0: Yes, good people. I think we got time. One more before the top. I've got 5 more minutes left. We'll make it 6. 6 more minutes left before the top of the hour. The ads. And that's the ad that pays the bills.
1: 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Yes, it's number one.
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And don't forget, you'll be entertained by Mr. Mix Blessings and my friends Mix Blessings. Yeah, the selector for Supertone Roadshow. I was only there to hang, wasn't looking. Yeah, good selector.

0: just feel like you the one, you know. I'm not trying to scare you away, but when I first laid eyes on you, I said, damn, we can have some babies. I know that sounds crazy and sound a little forward, but when I first laid eyes on you, I was like,
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2: Welcome back, everyone. I hope you enjoyed that last segment. I surely enjoyed playing music to you, so thank you very much for your listening. It's been a pleasure. If you just joined us, welcome aboard. You've missed a fabulous session of some nice soul music for a change. Don't forget, if you do enjoy my show or any of the other shows from this fabulous waiting station, is that you don't be mean. You help spread that UK Pressure love. Help spread that UK. Send the link to family and friends. So that's not really much to ask for. Don't be mean. Don't keep all the goodness to yourself. Share it. Because guess what? Sharing is caring. And I know that you guys are a caring lot. Don't forget the 25th. Yeah, the 25th. It's the 25th of this month. All road leads to the Barry's Bar down at Sunny Norwood there. You've got the Leo Affair with DJ Junior celebrating his birthday. You got myself and the birthday boy himself playing the music. It's a mere £8 to get him come in on that night, and it's going to be a night full of fun, joy, and great music with great vibes and great people. Not forgetting Clacton-on-Sea. I'll be down there, Clacton-on-Sea, with Mr. Cracker, spinning a disc. That's on Sunday, the 30th of August, Bank Holiday weekend. It's going to be a smashing affair, so make sure you grab your tickets for that one. I'm going to give the number and the details for that a little bit later on in my show. But, make sure you grab a cold ticket for that one. Two luxury coaches going down to Clacton. Holy for fun and games for the children and for the family. So it's going to be a fun day. So make sure you check that one out. Not forgetting the Supertone Roadshow does his monthly event, the Big People Amateur Ravers event, down at the Balham and Tooting Social Club, down there in Balham. So make sure you check out those venues, because I give them all my seal of approval. This is Michael Gordon.

Who said she rushed home to catch as much as my show as possible? That's what you call some dedicated listeners, isn't that right? This is Paul Etasia, their version of my tune, made famous by the Cool Notes.

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1: Yeah, the voice of Jacob Miller. Susie Walker.

0: Oh, yeah.
1: That was nice and neat there. Yeah, it's a voice of the cool ruler himself.
0: Oh, yeah.
1: Sad to know. I'm not leaving yet.

0: voice of the Cool Ruler. 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
1: Sad to know that you're leaving.
0: But we are not leaving, are we? We still got a little time left.
1: We got you

0: where he is.
1: The People's Choice. Yes, it's number one.
2: Another gem from the Cool Ruler himself. Track entitled Sacrifice.

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Never say a word. 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

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Coming from the late great Cool Ruler himself. Love. Gregory Isaacs. Track entitled Sacrifice. 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When my show finishes, the good vibe doesn't stop. It continues. Yeah, we got another one of our professional presenters waiting in the wings to spread the UK pressure love to you good people. So make sure you keep it locked, because guess what? The music never ever stops. I'm telling you.

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2: 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Yes, it's number one. 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

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And it goes like this. 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

0: Yes, it's number one. One.
1: Yeah, another late great singer. Phil Calendar, track and title, Island Music.

Yes, good people, the voice of Phil Canada, another late great artist gone too soon. Let's have another one of those artists them who has left. They've gone, but they've left us with some fantastic music. Whoa, yeah. Yeah, the voice of Rudy Thomas. Yeah, hi there, Terry Vibe. Welcome to the chat, young man. When I think of you.

know something, good people. I was listening to a radio station the other day. I'm not going to mention the name, but it was really—it was playing some really, really good music. And the guy was talking. But guess what? I couldn't understand a word or hear a word what this guy was saying. His voice was so bassy. All I could hear was. I could make out one word that he was saying because there was just too much bass on his voice. It's a shame, really. I couldn't hear what he was saying. But the music was really good. That's the main thing, I suppose. The music was really, really good. It's like he was talking another language. Another one from Rudy. Track entitled Key to the World.

classic or yeah. Rudy Thomas song, Key to the World, beautiful, beautiful song. We got about, what is that, 11 minutes left for the top of the hour. That unfortunately signals the end of my show, good people. But as I said before, the vibes continues. We got another one of our professional selectors, presenters, stroke presenters, waiting in the wings to spread some UK pressure love their way to you. So make sure you keep it locked right around the clock, because guess what, music on this fabulous radio station never ever stops. This is JD Smoothie. J Smoothie. House is not a home.

0: feelings to Bobby.
1: Yes, could be. We've got time for probably about one or two more tracks. It's been my greatest pleasure playing with you good people today. Yeah. I just say big, big thank you for your listening ears today. Yeah. And all I do ask is spread the musical love, the UK pressure love, and the link to my show to family and friends. And to all the good people that you know. If it's only people like yourselves, isn't that right? Again.

I'm going to say good afternoon, good morning, good evening, good night, wherever you may be in the world today. May God bless and keep you good people safe. So we meet again for my next show, which is on a Sunday between the hours of 6 and 9.

0: Charles. 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

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I just got

0: Hi, good afternoon, good evening, good morning, wherever you are around the globe. Welcome to another edition of The Flex with Miss Susie Wong here on UK Pressure Radio. Just want to give a shout out to the previous presenter. Absolutely fantastic job as per usual. Keep up the good work. Keep up the good work. Okay. Open the show there with Old Devil Called Love by Billie Holiday. It's probably one of the oldest tracks I've ever played. It's from 1944/45. And the reason I've started the show off with this particular track is because I'm dedicating this show to, well, it's a celebration and a highlighting of International Women's Day, which takes place this month. And it's actually been observed since the early 1900s. And on the 8th of March each year, since 1914, it's been celebrated throughout the world. Okay. I'll give you some more information on that as we go through this, the show. The studio number is 07415-063652. I shall repeat that, 07415-063652. And you can also join in the chat room banter. 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If you're already registered, you only have to do it once, okay? So come and join me. Join the entertainment with me as we go through the show. Right, so as I said, Billie Holiday was the first track up. Next track up will be Miss Ella Fitzgerald. I'm going to do it in this order because I want to go for the decades, you know, celebrating women in music throughout the decades. There'll be some old, some who've been performing for decades, I'm going to do mean decades, some who passed away young, some who went through troubled marriages and relationships, and some who just got taken advantage of throughout their musical career. Okay, right, shout outs going out to Imagine Everall, Teresa and Papa, and also Donna Reed in the chat room. Okay, and we're going to go off now to Ella Fitzgerald and A House Is Not a Home.
1: What we gonna do right here is go back, way back.

0: wonderful voice there is Ella Fitzgerald and The House Is Not Her Home from 1969. The next track is actually from 1965, and this is Miss Nina Simone. As I said, we're going through playing just women on this particular show in representation of International Women's Day, which falls this month. Okay, next track is Miss Nina Simone and Feeling Good.
1: Birds flying high, you know how I feel.
0: So we know how we feel, don't we, ladies? We feel good.
1: Sun in the sky, you know how I feel. Breeze drifting on
0: some
1: by,
0: upfront,
1: you know how
0: some
1: I feel.
0: Lovers, some reggae, some gospel.
1: It's a new dawn.
0: Some roots from the ladies as well. Okay, so make sure you keep it locked.

this reminds her of Sunday afternoons at Papa's mum and dad's. They always had these tunes playing while the roast was cooking. Enjoy, enjoy.

0: Month and on here on UK Pressure Radio, and that was Dusty Springfield and Speaky. Going over now to one of the female legends of music, soul music. She's been around or performing since 1956, and she's been performing for 67 years this year. Can you imagine that? Okay. Well, this track is from 1975 and it's from Miss Diana Ross, and the theme of the song is called A Theme for Mahogany, or Do You Know Where You're Going To? Can you imagine having a career that it's still ongoing, but you've been performing for 67 years already? Yeah?
1: Do you know where you're going to? Do you like the things that life has shown?
0: She's had some turbulent times, but she's still here, still strong.

you know? Well, do you know? Okay, right, so we've had some old jazz and blues and a bit of pop there, Blue Eyed Soul with Dusty Springfield, a bit of Diana Ross, and I'm going to just play this one track from Miss Jeannie Reynolds from 1976, and she was a troubled soul, which is a really sad situation with her. The song's entitled Cherries, Bananas and Other Fine Things, a.k.a. to me, the fruit song. 1976.

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Okay, so we've got a mixture of music tonight, or today, should I say? All different types. All by women.

1955, so that makes it 6 to 8 years in the business, and still performing to this day. And this is Miss Dionne Warwick, and the track is entitled "That's What Friends Are For." And I'm sending this one out to my virtuous women, to my sister Madge, and to my blood sisters.

Okay, yeah. So we're going to step out of the 80s and go into the 90s. With that, we're going to go to 1999, this particular track. And this is TLC and No Scrubs. I told you we're going to get a mixture of everything on this particular show, all the female singers.

keeping it in the 90s. Gonna go over to Miss Mary J. Blige and Be Happy. That's what we want to be. We want to be happy. Don't want to be downtrodden.

independent women. Okay, so the next track should take us up to the ad break. And I couldn't do this whole soul section without this particular artist being involved. She's been around from early 1960s. Sadly passed away about five or six years ago. Five or six years ago. And she is the queen of soul. And this track was from 1967, and it says it all, really. It's called Respect. Make sure you keep it locked on the other side. We're going to have some more facts on International Women's Day.

Okay, banging it back to the top. As I said, Miss Aretha Franklin, Queen of Soul. This track sums up for me. You want respect?

0: Time to take a break, but we'll be back. Don't go away now.
1: 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Doors open from 6 p.m. till late and it's 100% free entry. A fee will only apply if you have a guest artist on the night. We have 2-for-1 and selected drinks up until 8:30 p.m. and Caribbean food on sale from Lisa's Kitchen. 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
3: And let's go over to some Lovers Rock now. As we know, the 70s, we were brought into the Lovers Rock genre of music. Two women in particular were responsible, well, one woman was responsible for getting us on the map. Her name was Janet Kay. But this track I'm going to play for you is by herself and none other than Carol Thompson. And the track is entitled Your Love. Continue into International Women's Day, or month, should I say.

the resurgence of the Taliban in 2021 changed the lives of millions of Afghan women and girls who were barred from receiving secondary education. The Ministry for Women's Affairs in the country was disbanded and many women were told not to return to work. Imagine that, gone from a stable society for women to going back to being put under the thumb, not having any rights, and all because of religion, basically, and Sharia law, and not being able to be free and speak your mind, and being born a female. Okay, going over to another one, a lady of Lover's Rock, Miss Louisa Marks, and this track is entitled People in Love.

Didn't get treated right, mistreated, didn't get paid sometimes. You know, it just wasn't a good thing. You know, all up till now, some of them are still trying to get royalties on their music. It's disgusting. And that is, it's a very male-dominated industry, as the artists that I know I'm familiar with are aware of. This next artist is Miss Sandra Cross, and this track is entitled Your

girl groups or girls, girl groups. And this group of girls was one of the most popular back then, and then known as 15, 16 and 17. And this track was one of their hits.

Okay, that was the group, 15, 16 and 17. So this next track epitomised the early 80s in the lovers rock genre, okay? One of the girls has actually come in and mentioned the song itself. So, Teresa, this one's for you, yeah? Okay.

It's Jim Adibando. Okay, so we had the lovers from the 70s and the 80s. And this next track is new. It's a new track and it's going to be released soon on all download for platforms and is available from the Richie Davis website. It's a Richie Davis and Son production and produced by him, and there are more artists on this rhythm. So if you're interested, inbox DM Rich Davis on Facebook, okay? It's a new track. It's by Denise Peters, one of the management from UK Pressure Radio, and it's entitled Music.

Denise Peters there, and as I said, the track will be released soon on all download form platforms, and it's available from Richie Davis's website. It's produced by Richie Davis, so if you want to find out more about it, please send inbox or DM Richie Davis on Facebook. Okay, right, next track coming up is a gospel track, and we're going to have a couple of those, and then we're going to change it up into some more deep reggae music. Yes, we have some female roots people as well. Okay, this track is from Miss Frederica Tibbs called Thank You.

0: tips without having her partner in crime. And this is the Gospel Medley from Winsor Moncrief Mitchell.
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1: How I love.
0: As best as we can. Yeah?
1: Calling your name. Jesus.

Ruth Mitchell there and a gospel medley. Okay, and going back to the International Women's Day, we need to ensure that the future for girls is bright, equal, safe and rewarding. And for all our girl children, look out for them, each and every one of them, yeah? Make sure they have the same equal opportunities as their male counterparts. Okay, going over now to another woman who has been singing for many, many decades. About six, seven decades. And this is Miss Marcia Griffiths and Peaceful Woman.

Yes, wonderful voice there, Miss Marcia Griffiths and Peaceful Woman. As we know, Marcia was one of the I3s, and the next lady coming up was also one of the I3s. And this track, listen to the lyrics, yeah? And woman, know thyself. Love yourself first, yeah? Know who you are.

0: 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Yeah, Teresa Cook, wonderful words. Okay, so we're going to go from a couple of legends of reggae to some of the younger generation. Okay, and this track is by CC Foster and entitled Africa.
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for a few years, but she's come back. She's doing her own thing in her own way, making strides in Jamaica. Okay, right. I'm going to sum up the show today was celebrating female artists who have battled through the male-dominated music industry, who still had to do their day jobs whilst entertaining and trying to make a name in the industry. Women who fought against mistreatment and abusive partners, and where payment was not always upcoming. And those ladies who are still standing strong today, who have been singing and are still performing 50, 60 and 70 years, almost 70 years later. Bless you all, and thank you for your music, your talent, your gift. Okay. Right, so the next track coming up is probably going to be the last one, is by Lila Ike. And as I say, we've got to give the young ones, we've got to bring the young ones up as well. You know, it's not all about the old legends and the old music. So we've got to appreciate some of the new music that's coming up. Okay. And this is Thy Will by Lila Ike.

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One love each and every time. Miss Susie Bond is about to leave the building.

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